dirty. 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

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Oh my, my, oh my, my love. 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

0: 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Yeah. Black Street Productions. We out, ride. We out, we out.
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You were supposed to call me tonight. 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

0: 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That's for sure. You have to know. I mean, you know, I can do it. Man, I'll kill her.
1: Eind van deze B1 regionaal. Geniet van de muziek bij B1 en graag tot morgenmiddag 12 uur.

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I take one look at you, you're taking me out.

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1: Is that bitch still with you?
2: 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She's out of my life.
0: 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What do you want?
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0: Still don't have a ride? All right, I'm gonna hook you up.

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0: The best disco, funk, and soul.
2: Clap your hands, everybody, if you got what it takes. Cause I'm Curtis Blow, and I want you to know that these are the breaks.